0: Welcome to This Voice Ministries with Pastor Calvin Robinson.
1: Paul says, I want you to know how you ought to conduct yourself in the house of God because it is the church of the living God. I like the way he said that. The living, not the dead God, not the distant God, not the theist God, not just some random deity. He's the living, present God. That word in the Greek actually means the active God. How you ought to conduct yourself in the church of the God who is active. What does that mean? That means he's a participant in the service. He's a participant in the church. He's on the board. He is actively engaging us in the church. When you listen to the worship song and all of a sudden you go off into your own world and you're singing just to God like it's just you, Hans always says it, an audience of one, just you and God. Yeah. When you're there in the kingdom, in that place, you know that place that you go to? God is active with every one of us when we're worshiping. He's participating and we're cooperating with him. We understand all that pressure that you're feeling, that stress that you feel. It's not from God, because if you understood the truth, God is active. You're just standing in a place. You're in his stead, but God is here.
0: We were created to make his praise glorious. Lift your voice with urban praise.
2: It's not going to always be cloudy. Sun's going to shine. Hallelujah. And for somebody today that might be going through something, I want to tell you, not in no program, I'm ready to have service now. I want to tell somebody today, I know it's dark. I know it's rough. But you hang in. Did you hear what I said? Hang on in there. Because after a while, everything going to be all right. Is there anybody in this building that's ever been to the place where you didn't see no way and told God about it and he opened up a way? Yeah. Huh? I was thinking about it a few days ago and I sat down and took my pen and I begin to write these words. Just think about it.

live recording session, and the only way they're gonna know you out there is for you to say something. And this was such a simple song, I was wondering if I could get you to join in and help us sing that chorus. Come on.

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Your day will never be the same with Urban Praise.

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1: Unconditional pardon. Listen to what he says. Forgive them. Forgive them if they know that they did me wrong.
2: No.
1: Forgive them if they repent of what they did to me. Forgive them if they ask me for forgiveness. None of that's in there. No. Jesus gave an unconditional pardon. Forgive them. Some of us are worried because the person's still around and can do the same thing again. And as long as I hold them in unforgiveness, maybe that'll put them in check. No, it won't.
3: Man.
1: Well, they didn't ask me, so how can I forgive somebody who doesn't want it? How did Jesus do it?
4: Yes.
1: Unconditionally. No strings attached.
3: Come on.
1: Yeah, that's it. I know you don't like it. I didn't like it.
4: That's right. Preaching anyway.
1: But this is what it said. You want to be free. 9 people killed in an AME church in South Carolina. Dylan Roof went in, killed those precious 9 people. Went in like he was a friend. Shot them down like dogs. At every funeral, not 8, not 7, 6, 5, 4, 3, 2, at every one of those services, somebody from the family got up and made national headlines. We forgive him.
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2: This is Debbie Adebayo from Singles Pleasing the Lord with Single Moments. Are you suffering from what I like to call the triplets of destruction? They are fear, worry, and anxiety. These three have the potential to devastate you and all the wonderful plans God has for your life. These three must be destroyed, or they will destroy you and your destiny. You can stop it from happening by making the choice to let God's peace rise up from deep inside of you like an umpire or referee to moderate your emotions. When peace steps into the game, it begins to call the shots and make all the decisions instead of fear, anxiety, and worry. For you to experience the power of this peace, you must have mental focus and a disciplined thought life. Isaiah 26:3 says, God will keep you in perfect and constant peace when you keep your mind on Him. You must also pray. Philippians 4:6-7 says, don't worry about anything, but pray about everything. With thankful hearts, offer up your prayers and requests to God. Then, because you belong to Christ Jesus, God will bless you with peace that no one can completely understand. And this peace will control the way you think and feel. If you'd like more information and to connect with Singles Pleasing the Lord, visit us at singlespleasingthelord.com.
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0: Dr. Tony Evans says most people are okay with a God who answers prayers and gives encouragement, but one who makes demands? Well, not so much. We'll find out why you can't have one without the other as we spend 2 minutes with Tony.
1: Let me explain something about God's kingdom. It's not a democracy. He's not asking you for your vote. He is not seeking your permission. He is a dictator. He wants to declare what he wants done. Have you as a parent ever declared what you wanted and then your kids wanted to debate it? You said, this is what I want you to do. And they give you back their unrequested opinion in your house that they're not paying for. To say that Jesus is king is to declare that he is the ruler of his kingdom and that he has the last say-so on all subject matters of all subjects who are inside of his kingdom. So when we say Jesus' name is the King, you are declaring that Jesus Christ has final say-so over my decisions.
0: If you're ready to recognize Jesus' kingship by committing your life to him, visit TonyEvans.org, click on the top menu, and follow the Jesus link. He'll explain what it means to be a real Christian and describe the amazing difference it'll make in your life today and for eternity. Then join us next time for 2 Minutes with Tony.
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3: Will you help me just open up your mouth and glorify God? If he's done anything for you,

of you really need something from God tonight? Listening to me on this record, I don't know what it is you're going through, but God said you can get your breakthrough tonight. Look at somebody, say, I'm gonna get my breakthrough tonight. Right now. Turn around behind you, say, I'm gonna get an instantaneous breakthrough. Now you've been praying and seeking God and fasting, but when you ask God, do you really have faith that he can do it? Do you serve a God that is able? Do you serve a God that is strong and mighty? Well, if you do, can I tell you how to get your breakthrough? Say, Kirk Carr, how can I get my breakthrough right now? You don't know what I'm going through. You don't know what I've been through. This is how you can get it tonight.

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Urban Praise, blessing you with nonstop gospel on Urban Praise.

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This is Todd Delaney. I want you to make sure that you like Urban Praise Radio on Facebook. You just might qualify to win a prize and or my CD. All right? I want you to keep it locked right here. They'll keep you in the know. 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

0: Hello, this is Paul Kennings. Stay tuned for the quick word that will touch your life.
1: The Bible says, if you got a log in your eye, don't go messing with the speck in your brother's eye. In other words, you haven't dealt with your passion. All you've done is walk around with the law and expect everybody to follow the law. So when you want to judge somebody, the Bible is saying, if you're struggling with pornography, you better not look at them and say, you condemn. If you're struggling with your eyes wandering all over the place and taking women to nakedness, the Bible says you've committed adultery already in your heart, so you can't be looking at somebody, getting mad at them for committing adultery because you've done it yourself. The Bible is saying that when you do those things and you know you're doing those things despite knowing the Word of God, He is saying, then you stand under conviction just like the person who went out there and actually did it. That's why there's a need for grace, and that's why there's a need for second chances. Which one of you? Anybody in here without sin? Don't raise your hand. Because only Jesus is sinless. Only Jesus can walk by all the standards of God. Only Jesus Christ can walk in the will of God without question. John chapter 3:16 says, for God so loved the world, He gave His only begotten Son, so that whosoever believes shall not perish, but have everlasting life. For God did not send His Son into the world to judge it, to condemn it, but the world that might be saved through Him. He who believes in Him is not condemned, not judged. Who does not believe has been judged already, because he has not believed in the name of the only begotten Son.
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2: I haven't done drugs for 3 months. 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I know it's the Lord's help. Things are coming my way, and I know it's God. I'm doing volunteer work at the shelter. I really can't tell you how much help the shelter has given me. I showed up confused and depressed at their doorstep. They opened their arms and welcomed me. I felt the love of Christ. They told me, "Annette, we know who can heal your confusion and depression." For the first time in my life, I have hope. Imagine that, a homeless drug addict with 3 children. With the Lord's help, things are coming my way.
3: Jesus said, "I tell you the truth. Whatever you did for one of these of mine, you did for me."
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nobody like him. Hallelujah. Hallelujah. You can touch high and low. You can travel across this world. Hallelujah. But wherever you go, you won't find nobody.

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1: But you can't describe it. Right now you're imagining and you know what I'm saying, but you can't really put it into, what is that? That thing, that music. You know when you go in the store and you're shopping, you didn't come for music, but you're looking at the blouses and you're rocking because that song is on, and it's just background music. It never overwhelms you, but it creates the shopping experience. Doesn't it? And the more you enjoy the song, the more blouses you buy. Yeah. That rhythm, that background noise. We're not talking about actions and do's and don'ts today. We're talking about that background music. The background music that should be the background music of your life. The kingdom background music. That makes people feel comfortable in your presence. That gives off that air of hospitality and genuineness that just draws people in. The background noise. Let me give you this example. Could you put that hymn up? How different this sounds when you read these words without music. When peace like a river attendeth my way, when sorrows like sea billows roll, whatever my lot thou hast taught me to say, it is well with my soul.
0: 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Work.

If Rance Adams here, he'd say, I need you to work it out. Work.

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Oh, work it out for me. Lord, I trust you and believe. Can y'all hear me say that?

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Urban Praise.

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2: Hello, I'm Michelle McKinney Hammond, and this is Life Talk. Comparison. That word and concept gets us into so much trouble. It affects our heart condition and sets us on the path to envy, jealousy, bitterness, and strife. And probably every evil work in the world. The enemy of our souls is quick to point out that everyone seems to be doing their own thing and not suffering a bit for it. Those who don't care about living a pure life appear to be doing just fine. And even more than just fine. And those who've purposed to live holy lives seem to be getting nowhere. On and on we can lament, but this is when I have to stop and remind myself why I have chosen the path of obedience, no matter what it cost. The reason? I love God. I love Him more than the pleasure or momentary positives that sin might have to offer. At the end of the day, all the chickens come home to roost. We might never see the end result of a person's waywardness, but the Bible lets us know that at the end of time, what people who choose not to follow Christ will face won't be pretty. Appearances are seldom what they seem to be. Therefore, trust God and be still in Him. He's working your life out for you, and when the blessing comes, you will have no regrets attached to it. Pure or right choices will always reap a great reward. Though the vision and hope may tarry, wait for it will surely be manifest and worth the wait. Have you felt robbed by not getting something you wanted? What comparisons have you made between what others have and what you have? Well, I invite you to log on to michellehammond.com for more resources that give life. And remember, love always, live well.
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1: This is Debbie Adebayo from Singles Pleasing the Lord with Single Moments. Trusting God during your season of singleness can be challenging, and some singles really struggle to do it. They continue to believe married people or a person that is dating or engaged is better off than they are. They continue to accept substandard relationships that have not been ordained by God because they don't believe they can do better, they don't believe they deserve better, or they don't believe there's anything better out there. They've allowed the length of time they've waited for marriage to impact what they believe about God's faithfulness. What comes out of their mouth and the thoughts that are in their head about being single are not in agreement with God's thoughts and God's word. If I just describe you, God wants to say to you, I want to reveal myself to you. I need you to trust me more than you do right now. I need you to believe I'm genuinely on your side and I'm committed to you. 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I give you my word, and remember, I watch over my word to perform it, that I will be faithful to you. Please grow in your understanding of who I am and how I operate. If you'd like more information and to connect with Singles Pleasing the Lord, visit us at singlespleasingthelord.com.
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2: Death and life are in the power of the tongue. So we've come to tell you tonight, be blessed. In fact, just look at three people around you. Tell them, be blessed. Be blessed. Be blessed.
3: Bishop, I was on an airplane on my way to see you.
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But somebody tonight, all of the hurt and the pain that you've gone through, God's got an answer for you tonight.

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1: My.
0: I thought about everything you'd been through.
1: Yes.
0: And everything the people of New Orleans have been through.
1: Oh, we've been through a lot.
0: And I started thinking, what is the solution?
2: I pray for you.
0: And God said, tell him to pray.
1: That's it.
2: Pray for me.
0: And watch him change
1: things. God change things. Yeah.

Cause I'm gonna be praying for you. What's God? Now, you know what's gonna happen if you pray for somebody around you. Just look at somebody, tell them, I'll pray for you. You pray for me. What's getting ready to happen?

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3: There's a rhythm to faith that Jesus teaches so beautifully. A divine order that invites you to move before you see how everything will work out. In Luke 9, the disciples looked at 5 loaves and 2 fish and hesitated. Their words carried an if we buy food, if we can make this work. But Jesus didn't wait for proof. He told them to have the people sit down in groups of 50. In that moment, we see 2 things. His preparation was specific before any provision was visible. And he arranges the crowd as if the miracle is already unfolding. That's the true order of faith. Expectation before evidence. So often we want answers before we act. But faith grows when you move with God, trusting that he will provide exactly what you need along the way. As you reflect on that, remember these words. When I sent you out with no money bag or knapsack, did you lack anything? They said nothing. Luke 22:35. This has been your B moment, your moment to be still, to be fed by the word of God, to be grateful. 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

Hey family, this is William Murphy. I just wanted to take a moment just to encourage your hearts. Listen, I know you may feel like you're by yourself, you're left alone, but the reality of your situation is that God will never leave you. He will never forsake you. I know you're being stressed. My prayer for you today is that you will not be stressed. I know you're being stretched, but my prayer for you today is that you will not be stressed. My sister Effie says it's already getting better. It's already getting easier. God's already moving on your behalf. I want you to be encouraged today, and I want you to keep it right here. Urban Praise Radio.

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1: Hello, I'm Michelle McKinney Hammond, and this is Life Talk. Part of guarding our hearts is setting boundaries that keep us safe. Although God has given us hearts filled with passion, coupled with hormones and chemistry, He also requires that we control all these things that affect our flesh. While the world is having a free-for-all and sexuality has become a cheap commodity, those who know God understand how costly intimacy can be. We're called to make different choices, to respect our bodies and how God made us, to understand that sexuality and intimacy is a gift from God to be cherished and nourished and protected. This means we need to be honest with ourselves about our weaknesses and set boundaries accordingly. The Shulamite woman in Song of Songs said, "Do not arouse or awaken love until it so desires." In other words, until it's the right time. You may think this is funny, but making a souffle comes to mind. They're so yummy, but so delicate. I have to be careful to take it out of the oven just the right time, or it'll just fall flat. It can end up not being what it's supposed to be if tampered with prematurely. And so it is with love, our hearts, and our bodies. Too much too soon can rob us of what we desire. There's so much to look forward to in love if we take the time to allow things to come to full maturity. God makes everything beautiful in its time. Think back to a time when you may have given too much too soon. What was the outcome? Well, I invite you to log on to michellehammond.com for more resources that give life. And remember, love always, live well.
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1: 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Stay there. Come on, come on, come on, come on.

0: in the choir, said baby. Yes, it is. Anybody still singing the choir? Where you at, choir members? God bless you. Whoa.
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5: All of us have these aspects of ourselves that we hide from God. Aspects of our character that we do not allow Him access to. And Paul is saying that all of us should, but the leader in the church must allow God access to the secret caverns within his heart, the secret darknesses that nobody else knows about, the secret insecurities that nobody else knows about. The leader in the church has to be able and willing to humble himself and to open himself completely up before God and say, this is what I am. Not much to work with, but this is it. This is me. Sorry for the inconvenience, but this is me. It's difficult to do that. And sometimes, because the heart is so deceitful, we can even deceive ourselves into believing that we're one thing. But when trials come, you find out that there's more to you than meets the eye. There is some aggression there that you never even noticed before. There is some anxiety and fearfulness there that you never really acknowledged before. But you know it's there. You know it's there.
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out of the valley, out of the storm, out of the grave. You already

0: this is Paul Kennings. It doesn't matter what you face today. It matters most who you face it with. Stay tuned and allow God to influence your life through His Word. Romans chapter 8 says this: therefore, there's no condemnation for those who are in Christ Jesus. For the law of the Spirit of life has set us free from the law of sin and death. For what the law could not do, weak as it was through the flesh, God, sending His Son in the likeness of sinful flesh, and as an offering for sin, He condemned sin in the flesh, so that the requirement of the law might be fulfilled in us, who do not walk according to the flesh, but according to the Spirit. And when the Spirit of God is in you, He's greater than what's outside of you. When the Spirit of God is in you, He transforms you and make you into a brand new creation. All things pass away, and behold, everything is new. I love what this person says. Jesus loves us the way we are, but He loves us too much to leave us that way. Oh, folks, you know, when a person gets drunk, if they don't hardly talk, guess what they do? They talk. They're the same person technically, but the alcohol in them makes them into a whole new creation. The Bible is saying, I didn't come to condemn you, but I came to save you, so that the Spirit of God will come inside of you, and you become so drunk with the Spirit that the things you used to do, you don't have a taste for them no more. You so want to walk in the Spirit, you don't need the law, because the Spirit of God is guiding you. The love of God is directing you, so you don't need no more to follow the law, because your second chance has blessed you.
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0: There's a rhythm to faith that Jesus teaches so beautifully, a divine order that invites you to move before you see how everything will work out. In Luke 9, the disciples looked at 5 loaves and 2 fish and hesitated. Their words carried an if we buy food, if we can make this work. But Jesus didn't wait for proof. He told them to have the people sit down in groups of 50. In that moment, we see 2 things. His preparation was specific before any provision was visible. And he arranges the crowd as if the miracle is already unfolding. That's the true order of faith. Expectation before evidence. So often we want answers before we act. But faith grows when you move with God, trusting that He will provide exactly what you need along the way. As you reflect on that, remember these words: when I sent you out with no money bag or knapsack, did you lack anything? They said, nothing. Luke 22:35. This has been your B moment, your moment to be still, to be fed by the Word of God, to be grateful. Share today's message and follow us at Blues to Blessings on Instagram, TikTok, and YouTube. 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

Shabbat to commend unto praise something or someone with a loud voice, with a loud exuberant voice. 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Train up a child in the way that he should go.

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5: And he does his trial sermon. That former Grand Wizard of the Oklahoma chapter of the Ku Klux Klan preaching in an all-black church that he tried to burn down three times. Come on, look at your neighbor and say, that's forgiving the unforgivable. Yeah, the average of us would have said, oh no, a click. Yeah, we'd have said, no, nobody's going to treat me like that and dog me out like that and then call me up. Well, I'm glad that you're going to heaven and not to hell, but when we get to heaven, I hope it's segregated. I don't have to stay with you. The average one of us would have said it, but not Wade Watts. He had the ability given to him by God to forgive the unforgivable, but he's not the first one. Come on back 2,100 years ago at a hill called Calvary. Golgotha, there's a cross, and on that cross there's the Lord Jesus Christ, and he forgives the unforgivable. That the Creator God, who said that the earth is the Lord's and the fullness thereof, the world and they that dwell therein, he's the one who created it all. Yet now the creature is about to crucify the Creator, and his first words are, Father, forgive them, for they know not what they do. Oh yeah, it's powerful that what we have, in the words of my friend Pastor Keith McGee, on the cross we have a dying kind man dying for all mankind. Yeah, we couldn't go up, help me finish it. So he came down, and now that he came down, we can go up. That's right.
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6: The overseer must be able to perceive God's will correctly if he'll lead the people in the will of God and not according to his own desires and his own pride and feeding his own ego. He has to be clear and unclouded. He has to be able to distinguish his own will from the will of God and from the will of others. That requires sound, clear judgment. Or Jesus would call it to have a pure heart, to have a heart that is hollow, clean through and through. Not allowing the pressures of the congregation to force you to make decisions that you don't believe to be the will of God, not allowing your own self to become the God over the congregation, but knowing the voice of the Lord from your own voice and from the voice of others. That requires a clarity. You can't afford to be drunk giving people spiritual direction.
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0: This is Paul Kennings. It doesn't matter what you face today. It matters most who you face it with. Stay tuned and allow God to influence your life through His Word.
1: Romans chapter 8 says this: therefore, there's no condemnation for those who are in Christ Jesus. For the law of the Spirit of life has set us free from the law of sin and death. For what the law could not do, weak as it was through the flesh, God, sending His Son in the likeness of sinful flesh and as an offering for sin, He condemned sin in the flesh, so that the requirement of the law might be fulfilled in us who do not walk according to the flesh, but according to the Spirit. And when the Spirit of God is in you, He's greater than what's outside of you. When the Spirit of God is in you, He transforms you and make you into a brand new creation. All things pass away, and behold, everything is new. I love what this person says. Jesus loves us the way we are, but He loves us too much to leave us that way. Oh, folks, you know, when a person gets drunk, if they don't hardly talk, guess what they do? They talk. They're the same person technically, but the alcohol in them makes them into a whole new creation. The Bible is saying, I didn't come to condemn you, but I came to save you, so that the Spirit of God will come inside of you. And you become so drunk with the Spirit that the things you used to do, you don't have a taste for them no more. You so want to walk in the Spirit, you don't need the law, because the Spirit of God is guiding you. The love of God is directing you. So you don't need no more to follow the law, because your second chance has blessed you.
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8: Today, let's discuss how to merge. When I first moved to Chicago, I had to learn how to navigate the busy traffic. Driving on the side streets wasn't my challenge, but merging onto the interstates was rough for me. I'd fearfully get on the on-ramp, and as I accelerated, I had to pick a spot to enter into the oncoming traffic that was usually going 50 to 60 miles per hour. Needless to say, it was rough until I finally got the hang of how to really drive in the big city. Merging also can be difficult for high school seniors. It can be a tough learning curve, how to leave the slow lanes of what's familiar and enter into the fast lanes of young adulting. According to Pew Research, 70% of adults say that young adults have a more difficult time saving money, paying for college, and having to work than the previous generation. So here are some ways that you can help the 17 or 18-year-old in your house to successfully merge into the world of young adulthood. Hold them accountable to their promises and commitments. Always require them to wake themselves up for school. Don't always rescue them from difficult things that can teach them life lessons, and then teach them that nothing is free, and society expects their contribution. Lastly, encourage them to merge into new settings and environments which can make them more well-rounded and upwardly mobile. This is Titus Lee with Thoughts on Teens. Peace.
7: Be sure to visit olumentoring.org to download Thoughts on Teens and for information about the Operation Link Up mentoring programs.
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0: It's the Mornings with TK Show right here on your favorite gospel channel. This is Urban Praise Radio, where we bring you the latest, greatest, and hottest gospel music from around the world. Fam, I hope and pray you're blessed. I hope and pray you are encouraged. Great gospel hits and great gospel artist indeed. It's a marvelous, marvelous Monday, and we always lift up the whole week in prayer. So pray with me. Heavenly Father, we ask and pray you have your way in us, through us, for your glory. Go before us, be exalted, be lifted high, be magnified. We ask and pray this through your glorious and gracious name, and all of God's people said, Amen, amen, amen. Great gospel hits, a great gospel artist, all coming up, family. It's the Mornings with TK Show right here on Urban Praise Radio.
1: Hello, I'm Michelle McKinney Hammond, and this is Life Talk. Part of guarding our hearts is setting boundaries that keep us safe. Although God has given us hearts filled with passion, coupled with hormones and chemistry, He also requires that we control all these things that affect our flesh. While the world is having a free-for-all and sexuality has become a cheap commodity, those who know God understand how costly intimacy can be. We're called to make different choices, to respect our bodies and how God made us, to understand that sexuality and intimacy is a gift from God to be cherished and nourished and protected. This means we need to be honest with ourselves about our weaknesses and set boundaries accordingly. The Shulamite woman in Song of Songs said, "Do not arouse or awaken love until it so desires." In other words, until it's the right time. You may think this is funny, but making a souffle comes to mind. They're so yummy, but so delicate. I have to be careful to take it out of the oven just the right time, or it'll just fall flat. It can end up not being what it's supposed to be if tampered with prematurely. And so it is with love, our hearts, and our bodies. Too much too soon can rob us of what we desire. There's so much to look forward to in love if we take the time to allow things to come to full maturity. God makes everything beautiful in its time. Think back to a time when you may have given too much too soon. What was the outcome? Well, I invite you to log on to michellehammond.com for more resources that give life. And remember, love always, live well.
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song says it's good to be alive, but it's best to live. Look at your neighbor and say, neighbor, it's good to be alive, but it's best to live. And guess what? Guess what?

0: I hope and pray you're blessed. I hope and pray you are encouraged. Great gospel hits, great gospel artists, and so much more. My name's TK, and if you're joining for the first time, welcome, welcome, welcome. 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
6: See, when I say backslider, first picture that comes to mind is usually a person who at the club or carousing or cavassiering or shacking or partying. Did you know you could be right up in here, and be a backslider sitting right here? Do you know that your body could be in this sanctuary and your heart could be in the club and your mind could be on that pole? That's right. And so here now, notice what he does. Err from the truth. Here's the word. Literally means a planet that has left its rotation around the sun. What happens to a planet that gets out of the line with the sun? Destroy. But here is the tense. It literally speaks of it happened gradually. Not all at once, but gradually. Come on, say it with me. First, the devil gets a toehold. Then the devil takes a foothold. The foothold becomes a chokehold. And the chokehold becomes a stronghold. In other words, if you give him an inch, he'll take a mile. And how many of us started off, I'm just going to do this one time. That's all. I ain't going to do it no more. This the last time. I ain't doing this no more. It's the last time. Anybody ever say that? Yeah. And we come to the altar, oh God, forgive me. And then we leave back. And I tell you all the time, I wish I had the feeling that I had after I sinned, before I sinned.
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1: Thank you, Jesus. Thank you, Jesus. Praise you, Lord God. We magnify you in this place. Great King and great King above all gods.

0: great gospel hits, great gospel artists right here in the mornings with TK Show. I hope and pray you're blessed. I hope and pray you are encouraged. Family, I wanted to let you know we're diving straight into God's Word. My name's TK. It's the Mornings with TK Show. Now think about this. Think about a masterpiece painting hanging in a gallery. People don't stop to admire the paintbrush. They admire the artist's hands that created it. Revelation 4, verse 11 says, "You are worthy, our Lord and God, to receive glory and honor and power, for you created all things, and by your will they were created and have their being." Everything, the stars, the oceans, your very breath exists because he willed it, not by accident, but and not by chance. By his will, you and I have our being. That means your life isn't random, family. You weren't an afterthought. You were created on purpose by a purposeful God who is worthy of glory. Sometimes we get so busy chasing our own plans, we forget who owns the paintbrush. So today, pause and remember. The same God who spoke galaxies into existence knows your name. He's worthy of your worship, not because of what he does, but because of who he is. That's encouragement on a marvelous, marvelous Monday, family. Listen, we got CC Winers, Jonathan Nelson, Karen Clarkshire, Darwin Hobbs, just to name some, coming up just this hour right here on Urban Praise Radio.
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2: 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One of the most exciting times in the life of a high school student is learning how to drive. Words can't express the anticipation, desire, and nervousness that accompanies the privilege of taking a driver's ed class. You've seen the topper on cars in your neighborhood that says student driver. You automatically know to give them a little space and patience to get to where they're going. Driver's ed instructors always have their routes pre-planned. That way they're able to know more easily what to expect along the way. As it is in driver's ed training, it can also be in the daily lives of our teens. It's important that their ways be established. In other words, they should make sure that their destinations are pre-planned. This truth is so important as you teach your teen how to navigate the roads of life. Emphasize the importance of having a definite end before they ever begin. If there's no place of arrival, loitering can become an inevitable trap. Too often in cities across America, teens get carried away in chaos and confusion because they are just hanging out with no definite place of arrival. Do law enforcement this favor. Require that your teens know where they're going before they ever leave the house. This is Titus Lee with Thoughts on Teens. Peace.
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many single women are here tonight? 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

0: It's a marvelous, marvelous Monday right here in the mornings with TK Showman, your favorite gospel channel. This is Urban Praise Radio. Now listen, family, everything, the stars, the oceans, your very breath exists because he willed it. Not by accident, not by chance, by his will. You and I have our being. That means your life, our lives aren't random. They weren't an afterthought. You and I were created on purpose by a purposeful God who is worthy of glory. Sometimes we get so busy chasing our own plans, we forget who holds the paintbrush. So today, pause and remember the same God who spoke galaxies into existence knows your name. He's worthy of our worship, not because of what he does, but because of who he is. That's my encouragement. That's my challenge to you and I as we press forward with more with Uncle Kirk, William Murphy, Dietrich Haddon, Tasha Page Lockhart, just only this hour, right here in the mornings with TK Show on Urban Praise Radio.
1: A lot of people think their lives are too broken for even God to fix. But Dr. Tony Evans says nobody's too far gone for grace. He has a great illustration to share as we spend 2 minutes with Tony.
2: When a car's broke down, you call AAA and you see the power of a tow truck. And the tow truck pulls up and there's a hookup. What does the tow truck do? It lifts the front tires off the ground. And even though the car is broke, the tow truck still takes it from where it is to where it needs to go until it gets fixed. You're not stuck any longer when the tow truck shows up. Jesus has a grace truck. And that grace truck can take your broke downness and pull it. And so, you know what I do with the time my car broke down? I was out there and I pulled out my AAA card. I'm broke, but I got a card in my wallet. The card had an 800 number. I dialed the 800 number. The 800 number did not fix my car, but in my broke down weakness, I praised and boasted on my card, because my card had a hookup with a solution that could meet me to take my broke downness from where I was to where I needed to be until my car got better. God's got a grace truck and he can meet you where you are. You can brag about the grace card you got in your soul, because he says it's Christ who dwells in me.
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0: for grace, for prophesy with your body language. 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God is leaning in my direction. Don't prophesy. I said he's leaning. In whose direction?
1: In my direction.
0: Come on, you waiting on me to say it. You got to say it. Say it.

0: Oh, it's the mornings with TK Show family. Oh, we are in the middle of it. I want to encourage you, family, that something's coming in 2027. 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I want to remind you about it. It's the Moody Radio Alaska Cruise in 2027. But I want to let you know the time and space is running out. 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It's urbanpraiseradio.org. That's urbanpraiseradio.org. As I said, space and time is running out, so do not delay. Do not put this off. Register today. 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Make sure you're liking, make sure you're following, make sure you're reposting and resharing. More to come, family, at the top of the next hour. We're not done. We're still continuing. It's the Mornings with TK Show right here on Urban Praise Radio.
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5: This is Debbie Adebayo from Singles Pleasing the Lord with Single Moments. There are 4 common roadblocks that keep single adults from a successful single life. The first is ignorance of purpose. Hosea 4:6 says, "My people are destroyed for a lack of knowledge." If you don't know your purpose, you can't accomplish it. Most single adults have never been taught God's purpose for their single adult life. The second roadblock is the lack of desire to accomplish God's purpose for your single life. Your desires must be submitted to God's will. You must want God and His will more than you want anything else. God's will brings completeness and satisfaction. The third roadblock is the inability to handle the pressure of the single life. You must learn how to avoid loneliness, live without sex, be genuinely happy when all your friends are married and have children and you're still single, be at peace at being the only single in a crowd of married couples and their children. You have to learn how to be alone at restaurants and during the holidays such as Christmas and Valentine's Day. And the fourth roadblock is failure to celebrate your singleness. It takes the same amount of grace to be successful at being single as it does at being married, and it should be celebrated in the same fashion that married people celebrate a successful marriage. My prayer is that you will break through the roadblocks and experience the successful single life God has called you to. If you'd like more information and to connect with Singles Pleasing the Lord, visit us at singlespleasingthelord.com.
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0: It's a marvelous, marvelous Monday right here in the mornings with TK Show on your favorite gospel channel. This is Urban Praise Radio. Now, family, think about a masterpiece painting hanging in a gallery. People don't stop to admire the paintbrush. They admire the artist's hands that created it. Revelations 4:11 says, "You're worthy, our Lord and God, to receive glory and honor and power, for you created all things, and by your will they were created and have their being." Everything, the stars, the oceans, your very breath exists because he willed it, not by accident, not by chance. By his will, you and I have our being. That means our life isn't random. You and I weren't an afterthought. We were created on purpose by a purposeful God who is worthy of glory. Sometimes we get so busy chasing our own plans, family, we forget who holds the paintbrush. So today, pause and remember. The same God who spoke galaxies into existence knows your name. He's worthy of your worship, not because of what he does, but because of who he is. More coming up, family. Pastor Mike Jr., Juan Juanes, Maverick City Choir, Walter Hawkins, Todd Delaney, family. It's the Mornings with TK Show right here on Urban Praise Radio.
1: Hello, this is Paul Cannings. It doesn't matter what you face today. It matters most who you face it with. Stay tuned and allow God to influence your life through his word.
2: Romans chapter 8 says this: "Therefore, there's no condemnation for those who are in Christ Jesus. For the law of the Spirit of life has set us free from the law of sin and death. For what the law could not do, weak as it was through the flesh, God, sending his Son in the likeness of sinful flesh, and as an offering for sin, he condemned sin in the flesh, so that the requirement of the law might be fulfilled in us, who do not walk according to the flesh, but according to the Spirit. And when the Spirit of God is in you, he's greater than what's outside of you. When the Spirit of God is in you, he transforms you and make you into a brand new creation. All things pass away, and behold, everything is new." I love what this person says. Jesus loves us the way we are, but he loves us too much to leave us that way. Oh, folks, you know, when a person gets drunk, if they don't hardly talk, guess what they do? They talk. They're the same person technically, but the alcohol in them makes them into a whole new creation. The Bible is saying, "I didn't come to condemn you, but I came to save you," so that the Spirit of God will come inside of you. And you become so drunk with the Spirit that the things you used to do, you don't have a taste for them no more. You so want to walk in the Spirit, you don't need the law, because the Spirit of God is guiding you. The love of God is directing you. So you don't need no more to follow the law, because your second chance has blessed you.
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0: Family, I want to encourage you on this marvelous, marvelous Monday. That God is faithful, God is great. Listen, we wrestle through Revelation 4:11, and it reads, "You're worthy, our Lord and God, to receive glory and honor and power, for you created all things, and by your will they were created and have their being." Listen, we were created on purpose, you and I, by a purposeful God who is worthy of glory. So sometimes as we get busy chasing our plans, we forget who holds the paintbrush, who painted it all. So today, let's stop and remember the same God who spoke galaxies into existence knows your name. He's worthy of our worship, not because of what he does, but because of who he is. Family, we have more to come with Doe, Sinach, E. Dewey, Smith, Dante, Bo, Fred, Hammond. It's a marvelous, marvelous Monday right here in the mornings with TK Show on Urban Praise Radio.
1: There's a rhythm to faith that Jesus teaches so beautifully. A divine order that invites you to move before you see how everything will work out. In Luke 9, the disciples looked at 5 loaves and 2 fish and hesitated. Their words carried an if we buy food, if we can make this work. But Jesus didn't wait for proof. He told them to have the people sit down in groups of 50. In that moment, we see 2 things. His preparation was specific before any provision was visible. And he arranges the crowd as if the miracle is already unfolding. That's the true order of faith. Expectation before evidence. So often we want answers before we act. But faith grows when you move with God, trusting that he will provide exactly what you need along the way. As you reflect on that, remember these words: "When I sent you out with no money bag or knapsack, did you lack anything?" They said, "Nothing." Luke 22:35. This has been your Be Moment, your moment to be still, to be fed by the Word of God, to be grateful. 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

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Up next is my new single, More Than This, featuring our brother Todd Delaney.

0: Hope you've been encouraged. I hope and pray you have been blessed. Family is the Mornings with TK Show right here on your favorite gospel channel. This is Urban Praise Radio. Listen now, family, we're not done. We got more coming up at the top of the next hour. I don't want to remind you, family, if you missed it on Friday, the great Effie is on vacation, a well-earned rest. So Reverend Tyree is up, stepping in. So family, stick around, get up, do your praise step. Praise dance. We are more to come with Tyree. Rev Ty is up next. So from me, TK, and the rest of the crew behind the scenes, may the Lord bless you, keep you, and shine his face on you, and know that you, yes, you, family, are listening to Urban Praise Radio.
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0: Ricky did it, a new generation. God is great and greatly to be praised. I know they tore it up this past Saturday at the Chicago's Gospel Fest. It was simply amazing. We also gave you CC Winers featuring Todd Dulaney, More Than This. Hey, this is your brother, Reverend T.Y. Tyree Foster, and for my girl, Miss Effie Roth. I'm here sending up the praise on Urban Praise because God has been so good. God has been so kind, and I'm so glad that He is who He is in my life. He keep on making a way, keep on proving Himself over and over and over again for Tyree Foster. But guess what, y'all? We got more music on the way. We got Joe Pace and Colorado Mass Choir, and we are glad. It's Urban Praise.
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1: William McDowell, I want Jesus. I don't know about you, but I want Jesus every single day of my life. Glory to God. Hey, this is your brother, Reverend T.Y. Tyree Foster, and for my girl, Miss Effie Roth. I'm here sending up the praise on Urban Praise. But guess what, y'all? Moody Radio has an Alaska cruise coming up on June 5th through June 12th, 2027. Imagine spending a wonderful getaway week. I'm telling you, it's going to be simply amazing. Go to urbanpraiseradio.org. That's urbanpraiseradio.org. Celebrate 100 years anniversary proclaiming the gospel of Jesus Christ. But guess what, y'all? We got more music on the way. We got my boy Smokey Norful, I Still Have You, and also Kenny Lewis and One Voice. Victory Remix right now is Rob West. It's Urban Praise.
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J.J. Harrison and Youth of Praise featuring Trina Harrison and David. I'm telling you, I nothing else. I'm telling you, every time I hear the praise team sing that song takes me up every single time. Hey, this is your brother, Reverend T.Y. Tyree Foster. Thank y'all for joining me on today. We're here sending up the praise on Urban Praise. I want to say hello to my sister, Cassandra Foster, Sim, Donna Pittman, Tony, Francesca Strong, Kianca down there in Georgia, Francine, Shawanda Sansbury, Victoria, Nisi, Molly, Maya, Will, Trina Parker, Katrina Tater. Thank y'all so much for listening to Urban Praise. It's Chicago's own Dexter Walker and Zion Movement featuring Pastor Angie Smith. With Nets, it's Urban Praise.

0: In the choir stand. Where is that? In the choir stand. Where it at?
1: In the choir stand. Where it at?
0: Hey!
1: In the choir stand.
0: Eddie, I want to go back to that guy. Keep

0: that's in the choir set, baby. Yes, it is. Anybody still singing the choir? Where you at, choir members? God bless you.
1: Whoa. Hello there, it's Tina Campbell, and it's Music 24/7 on Urban Praise.
2: 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I know you got some questions. What's the hardest thing you're going through?

0: Daryl Walls and PJ Morton. Able. God is able to do the impossible. Because the word of God says what seems impossible with men is possible with God. We also give you Kirk Franklin. All things. And we know that all things work together for the good of them who love the Lord. And also Brent Jones. Praise in a choir stand. Hey, this is your brother, Reverend T.Y. Tyree Foster. And for my girl, Miss Effie Roth, I'm here sending up the praise on Urban Praise. But guess what, y'all? We got more music on the way just for you. And I also want to say hello to my girl, Glocks McGee, Katrina Taylor, Jeffrey Spence, Gene Weathers, Jerome Davis, my auntie Sabrina Foster, Jonathan, and Diane Perkins, Annie Prayer Brigham. Thank y'all so much for listening to Urban Praise. But guess what, y'all? We got more music on the way just for you. We got my Red Brown Clark, Breaking of Day, and also Vashawn Mutual featuring my girl Tila Robinson Jackson, Working Together. Stay right there. Don't go nowhere. Keep us locked. It's Urban Praise.
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The one and only, that's my girl right there, Yolanda Adams. Be blessed. Hey, this is your brother, Reverend T.Y. Tyree Foster, and for my girl, Miss Effie Rolfe, I'm here sending up the praise on Urban Praise. It's my girl, Kiara Shear Kelly Rain. It's Urban Praise.

0: Joshua yells, "War in the spirit. Glory to God." You better learn how to war in the spirit. We also gave you Tasha Cobbs Leonard, "Great God." Hey, this is your brother, Reverend T.Y. Tyree Foster, and for my girl, Miss Effie Roth. I'm here sending up the praise on Urban Praise. I want to say hello to my mother, Willie Mae Foster, and also my dad, Percy Springer. Thank y'all so much for listening to Urban Praise. But guess what, y'all? Moody Radio Alaska Cruise is coming up next year. Yes, it's coming up next year, June the 5th through June the 12th, 2027. 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I'm telling you, the tour is on there, and also a message, the book, 100 years for Moody Radio, is on there as well. Go to urbanpraiseradio.org. Guess what, y'all? We got more music on the way. We got William Murphy, Double, and also John P. Key in New Life Community Choir, "Life and Favor." Right now, it's my boy Ron Deal. It's Urban Praise.
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Mariah Carey featuring the Clock Sisters. Jesus, I do. Went out to my auntie Diane Perkins, Annie Pearl Brigham, Joanne Rue, David down there in Washington, and also Derek in Texas. Almeda Russell, what's going on, girl?

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0: Donna McClurkin, Better at the Wow. I know y'all enjoyed that song right there. I know I did. I was up in here jumping around like a bunny rabbit because it's going to get better in Jesus' name. My little cousin, Devontae, he's always say, he said, after he get done praying, he said, up in Jesus' name. I said, I know that's right. Up in Jesus' name. It's going to get better, y'all. We got to hold on to God, y'all. We also gave you Pastor Mike Jr., Turn It Around, and also Well, Well, Well by my boy Nick Day, Ramon Collins, and also Zay Smith. I'm telling you, I love those songs right there. I hope you enjoy them as well. But guess what, y'all? We got more music on the way just for you. My name is Tyree Foster. And for my girl, Miss Effie Roth, I'm telling y'all, I'm having a good time up in here on today. But listen, I want to say hello to my Mississippi people, Young T.T., Francesca Strong, Mary Campbell, Cassandra Foster Sims, Philip Smith, and also my boy, my little cousin, Devontae. Thank y'all so much for listening to Urban Praise. But guess what? We got more music on the way. We got Julie McAllister. We've seen Your Praises, and also J.J. Harrison, Thankful. I don't know about you, but I got so much to thank God for. Stay right there. No go nowhere. Keep us locked. It's Urban Praise.
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7: We waste our energy when we argue, trying to convince them that they're wrong and we're right and you ought to agree with me. It's never going to happen. 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They each have their thoughts, they each have their emotions, but they can find something in the middle which they can agree on. And since we're married, we're going to learn, and this is what we're going to do, and this is going to work for us. I'm telling you, there are thousands of couples been married 20 and 30 years and have never learned to resolve conflicts. Every conflict is an argument. Somebody wins, somebody loses, or somebody just walks out and slams the door and nothing gets resolved, and they get all these conflicts under the rug. And that's when people start telling themselves, well, we're just not compatible. The reality, they were two humans who married each other but never learned to treat each other as a human.
6: For more answers, go to startmarriageright.com.
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Hallelujah. 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Are you grateful today? And with chaos around, I'll still choose to say, yeah. Lord, I thank you.

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1: 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Get yourself a little room, because this one's going to require some movement.

is withholding with long life. Hey, this is your brother, Reverend T.Y. Tyree Foster, and for my girl, Miss Effie Roth, I'm here sending up the praise on Urban Praise. It's my girl, Tasha Page Lockhart. Why not me? It's Urban Praise.

0: Dante Bow in Revelation Worship. Hiya. And also we get you Marvin Sapp. You kept me. I don't know about you, but I'm so glad that God kept me even in my mess. Glory to God. I thank God for the blood of Jesus Christ because he washed all of my sins away. Hey, this is your brother, Reverend T.Y. Tyree Foster, in for my girl, Miss Effie Rolfe. I'm here sending up the praise on Urban Praise. But listen, y'all, don't forget to go to urbanpraiseradio.org. That's urbanpraiseradio.org for the Moody Radio Alaska Cruise. It's going to be next year on June the 5th through June the 12th. 2027. Imagine spending a wonderful getaway time, majestic and wonderful time. It's going to be amazing. Amazing. It's going to be amazing. 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It's right there just for you. But guess what, y'all? We got more music on the way. We got my boy Donald Lawrence presents the Music and Arts Global Words. And also Jacqueline Carr, I Believe God. Going out to Molly, Francesca Strong, Niecy, Victoria, Denise Battle, and also Diane Perkins. Right now, it's Paul Cannons. It's Urban Praise.
1: Hello, this is Paul Cannons. It doesn't matter what you face today. It matters most who you face it with. Stay tuned and allow God to influence your life through his word.
2: Romans chapter 8 says this. Therefore, there's no condemnation for those who are in Christ Jesus. For the law of the Spirit of life has set us free from the law of sin and death. For what the law could not do, weak as it was through the flesh, God sending his Son in the likeness of sinful flesh, and as an offering for sin, he condemned sin in the flesh, so that the requirement of the law might be fulfilled in us, who do not walk according to the flesh, but according to the Spirit. And when the Spirit of God is in you, he's greater than what's outside of you. When the Spirit of God is in you, he transforms you and make you into a brand new creation. All things pass away, and behold, everything is new. I love what this person says. Jesus loves us the way we are, but he loves us too much to leave us that way. Oh, folks, you know, when a person gets drunk, if they don't hardly talk, guess what they do? They talk. They're the same person technically, but the alcohol in them makes them into a whole new creation. The Bible is saying, I didn't come to condemn you, but I came to save you so that the Spirit of God will come inside of you. And you become so drunk with the Spirit that the things you used to do, you don't have a taste for them no more. You so want to walk in the Spirit, you don't need the law because the Spirit of God is guiding you. The love of God is directing you. So you don't need no more to follow the law because your second chance has blessed you.
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Darwin Hobbs be glorified. Yee, glory to God. I know y'all enjoyed that song right there. Went out to my cousin Donna Pittman, Tony, my girl Keyansha down there in Georgia, Francine, Shawanda Sansbury, Victoria, Niecy, Molly, Mary, Will, Trina Parker, and Katrina Taylor and Glossy. Thank y'all so much for listening to Urban Praise. Hey, this is your brother, Reverend T.Y. Tyree Foster, and for my girl, Miss Effie Roth, I'm here sending up the praise on Urban Praise. It's my girl, Kathy Taylor, in the Wizard Village, UNC. Give him praise. It's Urban Praise.

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Work it out. Just wave your hand.

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0: Zacardi Cortez. Work It Out For Me. Went out to my girl, my cousin, Melissa Jackson. Beverly Crawford gave us Sweeping Through the City. And also Tasha Cobbs Leonard gave us a featuring my boy John Legend, Church. Hey, this is your brother, Reverend T.Y. Tyree Foster. I was in for my girl, Miss Effie Roth. I'm telling you, I was here sending up the praise on Urban Praise. I had a wonderful time on today, but I'll be back here on tomorrow again. We're going to continue to send up the praise on Urban Praise. But guess what, y'all? We got more music on the way. We got Tarion, Testimony, and also my boy, Donna Lawrence, The Gift. The Gift look good on you. Listen, y'all, take the Lord along with you everywhere that you go. Reverend T.Y. signing out. Be blessed.
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0: Years ago, I applied to a certain school, hoping to enroll and prepare myself to serve the Lord. Weeks later, the reply came. The school did not accept people of color. Of course, the school rejected me, but I did not give up. Yet rejection can lead to despair and hopelessness. God chose ancient Israel to be His conduit for bringing His Son into the world. God gave them a priesthood that restricted who could and could not approach Him. But He made it clear that the time would come when everyone would have equal access to His amazing grace. God said through Isaiah chapter 56, "Don't let foreigners who commit themselves to the Lord say, 'The Lord will never let me be a part of His people.' I will bless the foreigners who commit themselves to the Lord, who serve Him and love His name." God also said through Jeremiah the prophet, chapter 7, that He would reject the proud who do evil and try to cover their sins with insincere worship. Jesus also showed disdain for people who pretended to be religious while exploiting others. He chased crooks out of the temple who took advantage of foreigners and the poor to pad their pockets. God rejects the proud, but He welcomes every person who humbly comes to Him by faith in His Son.
1: If you'd like to learn more about God and His plan for your life, visit urbanministries.com.
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8: We have to be intentional about making time for God. We have to be intentional about our education. We have to be intentional about our career. We can't just live life all out there. We have to have order. There needs to be order to your life. Your finances, of course, we all know about that one. Our money, for some of us, is more important than our time management. We know about money, how much we have, how we use it. But making decisions and being intentional about making a budget. This is the limit I'm going to spend on recreation. That's all, no more. That requires self-control. That requires order. Then your spiritual life, assessing where you are in your walk with Christ, being honest with yourself about your relationship with the Lord. Where are you? How do you intend to make it better? How do you intend to make yourself more available to God? Order. That's order. Then afterwards, of course, you create a mission statement for your life. What is the mission? How many people have a mission statement for their life? Like a company has their mission statement? You should have one. You really should. I have a mission statement for my life. And so I know what my mission is. And so I know what to accept, what things to get involved with, and what things are not going in my direction. I know when to say no, because that's not my mission.
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0: 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Hallelujah.
1: Hi, this is Darius Brooks, and Flashback Friday never sounded so good. This is my kind of music, only on Urban Praise.
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2: This week I will be talking about rules of the road. One of the most exciting times in the life of a high school student is learning how to drive. Words can't express the anticipation, desire, and nervousness that accompanies the privilege of taking a driver's ed class. You've seen the topper on cars in your neighborhood that says student driver. You automatically know to give them a little space and patience to get to where they're going. Driver's ed instructors always have their routes pre-planned. That way they're able to know more easily what to expect along the way. As it is in driver's ed training, it can also be in the daily lives of our teens. It's important that their ways be established. In other words, they should make sure that their destinations are pre-planned. This truth is so important as you teach your teen how to navigate the roads of life. Emphasize the importance of having a definite end before they ever begin. If there's no place of arrival, loitering can become an inevitable trap. Too often in cities across America, teens get carried away in chaos and confusion because they are just hanging out with no definite place of arrival. Do law enforcement this favor. Require that your teens know where they're going before they ever leave the house. This is Titus Lee with Thoughts on Teens. Peace.
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10: Say, how can I say I forgive him or her when they said that they love me and they defiled me? Pastor, don't you know I've been put down, I've been beat down, I've been run down, I've been let down, I've been pushed down, I've been closed down, I've been knocked down, I've been cut down, and I've been tore down, and now I have a meltdown which caused me to shut down, and I'm about to have a nervous breakdown. So the person that does not forgive burns the bridge over which one day themselves will have to cross. Mm-hmm. Yeah, because, see, it's more than just unforgiveness. See, it begins to grow in you. And unforgiveness turns into bitterness. And then bitterness turns into anger. And then anger turns into hatred. And hatred turns into murder. You say, no, I have unforgiveness, but I've never murdered anybody. No, not their person, but you sure are assassinating their character. You sure do use every opportunity to run them down and to let everybody know that's a dog. That's a dogette. Don't be bothered with that person. Well, let me just say this before I move on. Whenever you forgive someone, you set a prisoner free. And then you discover the prisoner was you.
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1: This is Debbie Adebayo from Singles Pleasing the Lord with Single Moments. Trusting God during your season of singleness can be challenging, and some singles really struggle to do it. They continue to believe married people or a person that is dating or engaged is better off than they are. They continue to accept substandard relationships that have not been ordained by God because they don't believe they can do better, they don't believe they deserve better, or they don't believe there's anything better out there. They've allowed the length of time they've waited for marriage to impact what they believe about God's faithfulness. What comes out of their mouth and the thoughts that are in their head about being single are not in agreement with God's thoughts and God's word. If I just describe you, God wants to say to you, I want to reveal myself to you. 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I give you my word, and remember, I watch over my word to perform it, that I will be faithful to you. Please grow in your understanding of who I am and how I operate. If you'd like more information and to connect with Singles Pleasing the Lord, visit us at singlespleasingthelord.com.
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0: I'm on Shabak him now. I'm on Shabak him now. Right where you are. Give him the prize. Hello. Hallelujah. We will Shabak you. We will glorify you. Hallelujah.
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1: Jesus said they will know his followers by their love. But in this culture of division, many Christians wonder what biblical love looks like in everyday life. In A Love to Live By, Rediscovering Agape Love in Scripture, beloved Moody Bible Institute Professor Dr. Winfred O. Neely offers a scripture-rich exploration of agape love. 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
7: Hello, this is Paul Kennings. 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
8: Romans chapter 8 says this: therefore, there's no condemnation for those who are in Christ Jesus. For the law of the Spirit of life has set us free from the law of sin and death. For what the law could not do, weak as it was through the flesh, God, sending his Son in the likeness of sinful flesh, and as an offering for sin, he condemned sin in the flesh, so that the requirement of the law might be fulfilled in us, who do not walk according to the flesh, but according to the Spirit. And when the Spirit of God is in you, he's greater than what's outside of you. When the Spirit of God is in you, he transforms you and make you into a brand new creation. All things pass away, and behold, everything is new. I love what this person says. Jesus loves us the way we are, but he loves us too much to leave us that way. Oh, folks, you know, when a person gets drunk, if they don't hardly talk, guess what they do? They talk. They're the same person technically, but the alcohol in them makes them into a whole new creation. The Bible is saying, I didn't come to condemn you, but I came to save you so that the Spirit of God will come inside of you. And you become so drunk with the Spirit that the things you used to do, you don't have a taste for them no more. You so want to walk in the Spirit, you don't need the law, because the Spirit of God is guiding you. The love of God is directing you. So you don't need no more to follow the law, because your second chance has blessed you.
9: For more on this and other helpful resources, log on to powerwalkministries.org.
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1: Hello, I'm Michelle McKinney Hammond, and this is Life Talk. Part of guarding our hearts is setting boundaries that keep us safe. Although God has given us hearts filled with passion, coupled with hormones and chemistry, He also requires that we control all these things that affect our flesh. While the world is having a free-for-all and sexuality has become a cheap commodity, those who know God understand how costly intimacy can be. We're called to make different choices, to respect our bodies and how God made us, to understand that sexuality and intimacy is a gift from God to be cherished and nourished and protected. This means we need to be honest with ourselves about our weaknesses and set boundaries accordingly. The Shulamite woman in Song of Songs said, "Do not arouse or awaken love until it so desires." In other words, until it's the right time. You may think this is funny, but making a souffle comes to mind. They're so yummy, but so delicate. I have to be careful to take it out of the oven just the right time, or it'll just fall flat. It can end up not being what it's supposed to be if tampered with prematurely. And so it is with love, our hearts, and our bodies. Too much too soon can rob us of what we desire. There's so much to look forward to in love if we take the time to allow things to come to full maturity. God makes everything beautiful in its time. Think back to a time when you may have given too much too soon. What was the outcome? Well, I invite you to log on to michellehammond.com for more resources that give life. And remember, love always, live well.
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